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3: Sir, this is a telegram from General Ridgway. The 8th Army has retreated to Pyeongtaek, Ancheong,Jicheon and Samchuk near the 37th parallel. The headquarters is near Yaoju. The 8th Army has suffered little damage during the third offensive of the Chinese Communist Army.
4: Good. We need to conserve our strength.
3: General, there's one more thing. Now that Seoul has fallen, Washington is waiting for your response and explanation.
4: They want my explanation. I want their explanation. I told Bradley. I told Truman. I told them a million times. We're not only up against North Korea. We're up against the Chinese as well. Those red flags. The Chinese communists are our real enemy. Maybe the fall of Seoul. Well, wake them up. Sent my message to the White House.
3: Yes, sir.
5: General Marshall and I just received a telegram from General Ridgway. He doesn't think that our army suffered defeat in Korea. He says that the Chinese Communist Army have obvious shortcomings. Although he can't guarantee that we can restore freedom to the entirety of Korea, he thinks that we can hold fast to the peninsula and deliver a devastating blow.
6: Ridgway was a solid general on the European battlefield.He lost Seoul, but we can trust him. That's a point in his favor. I believe he has the military IQ for this fight. I propose that we send General Collins to Korea to let MacArthur and Ridgway know what the White House wants.
7: George, I hear you. Gentlemen,Let's give Ridgway another chance.
8: So谓的朝鲜停火三人小组啊，向联大提交了关于达成朝鲜停火以及和平解决远东问题的五步方案。这是印度方面通报的材料。
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0: General Collins, I'm surprised to see you here today.
1: So am I. I didn't expect to see your HQ inside a tent.
0: A commander should be close to the front line and his soldiers. The gunfire keeps him sober. Just the two of us.
2: Yes, sir.
1: I saw General MacArthur yesterday in Tokyo. And he seemed very pessimistic regarding the war in Korea. Tell me the truth. How confident are you about the war?
0: I cannot be more confident. In fact, I think it's the right time to turn the situation around.
1: I believe in you, but in their eyes, you lost Seoul, you withdrew all the way to the 37th parallel, and...
0: Walker failed because he didn't retreat south far enough.
1: What do you mean?
0: To defeat your enemy, you must know your enemy. I've been studying the Chinese Communist Army and have arrived at a conclusion. They are the strongest rival we've ever met.
1: Germany and Japan were defeated by us. They got no tanks, they got no planes. How are they supposed to fight a war? Just with the soldiers?
0: General MacArthur and the White House think the same thing. That's why we completely failed.
1: Then please, give me a lesson on Chinese army.
0: The Chinese lack equipment and technology, but instead of weapons, they rely on tactics and strategies. They prefer the V formation, cutting us off and encircling us with their troops.
1: We've heard of this.
0: But what amazes me is their ability to execute. Whatever the mission is, they can always somehow accomplish it. For example, in the last battle, our troops on the West Line were trapped

0: near Samsuri by one of their divisions that marched in one night over 70 kilometers. This is amazing speed.
1: I never heard about that. She was never in the dispatches.
0: Because you're too proud to learn about your enemy. Let me continue. Without heavy weapons, they march light. But in Samsuri, we couldn't budge, though we bombed them to pieces. And in the final battle of Sun Gufeng, our troops' morale was so low that our soldiers even refused to attack. They are the strongest enemy we have ever met.
1: How could they do that?
0: It's their will. The more I know about them, the more surprised I get. In the Chosen Reservoir, they hid in ambush for a week. When the temperature was lower than minus 30 degrees, our soldiers can't possibly endure that. Not even a day, let alone a week. Therefore, I've concluded, we may have the strongest Navy and Air Force, but they have the strongest infantry.
1: How can you be so confident? How do you plan to defeat this Red Devil Army?
0: Because I found their Achilles heel.
1: Where is it?
0: Listen, the Chinese Communist Army has launched three massive offensives since last October, and I've listed the beginning and end date of each one. Please, have a look.
1: These three attacks lasted about a week?
0: This is their secret, I believe.
1: You seem to be very observant. Do they go to church as well?
0: Of course not. However, in carrying out their strategy of penetration, their supplies can only last a week, not any longer. Once that week is over, they don't have any more advantages. You know, their fast mobility can be their strength. However, without supplies, they're nothing.
1: This is interesting. No matter how strong the will is, they still need food.
0: The Chinese Communist Army continues to advance south after taking Seoul. I've ordered our troops to retreat to exhaust them of their supplies. When their ammo and supplies are out, we'll do a counterattack. They will fall, despite their strong will.
1: Look, I understand your strategy, but this is all based on your assumptions. We cannot be sure that these seven-day attacks are not a coincidence.
0: That's right. However, today's the seventh day. I'm sure they're running out of supplies. I've prepared our troops for a massive counterattack. Because if everything is right, based on what I'm thinking, we can turn the situation around and end this war in only one stroke.
2: From北到南一推就完。
3: 这美帝要真那么好打，就好喽。韩副司令，我们军的口粮已经见底了。咱们在三八线以南没有群众基础，没有办法就地抽粮。这补给线拉长了100多公里，后勤补给的效率和速度更低了。我们弹药也很紧张了。除非我们一鼓作气围歼敌人，通过缴获来解决这个问题。可是个美国佬一打就跑，我们也追不上啊。
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2: Unexpected good news. We just received a telegram from Collins in Tokyo. It says that General Ridgway is now in command of the 8th Army. That is with the exception of the South Korean troops, who are not confident and for whatever reason have a deep fear of the Chinese Communist troops. However, the enemy has yet to penetrate across the Han River. And in fact, we have many signs that they lack supplies and their morale is at all-time low. Generally speaking, I think the 8th Army is now fully capable of withstanding any large-scale attack.
3: All right. Does Akison know this yet?
2: You're the first to know, General.
3: All right. I will inform Mr. Akison that he no longer needs to rush negotiations with Communist China.
2: Very good, sir.

0: soul. We are back in such a short time.
1: General, we're just 20 miles away from Seoul. It's gonna take about 20 minutes by car.
0: Tell me about the enemy.
1: According to intelligence information, there are three defense lines on the south bend of the Han River, and they're digging for fortifications crazily in shellfire.
0: It looks like they're gonna fight until the death on the south bank. Fighting against our mechanized army in such a narrow space is a rookie mistake for any commander.
1: Not everybody dares to give up Seoul like you, General.
0: Seoul is the capital of South Korea. They're here because they have political reasons. And I'm quite happy to see this.
2: General, we received a telegram from General MacArthur. He is very content with our speed and asks us to push north after taking Seoul. He wants us to hurry up and drive the Chinese Communist Army back to the Yalu River.
1: He's always so vigorous, but just a bit anxious.
0: No. This time he's right. Once we take Seoul, we'll have destroyed the enemy's main forces. It won't take us long then to push back to the Yalu River.

0: tell General MacArthur that the Chinese Communist Army is setting up defense lines on the South Bank, which is a terrible mistake. We'll destroy them with the heavy artillery and the aircrafts, and we'll restore Seoul in 3 days.
1: Yes, sir.

0: To march 3 kilometers took us 10 days, and tens of thousands of artillery shells. Why couldn't we overcome those primitive field works?
1: General, as you've seen, we've wiped them out over and over again. But every time, new enemy soldiers appear out of nowhere. We might take their positions in the morning, but they'd always get it back again at night. It may just be a kilometer, but we've paid dearly for it.
0: How many men have we lost?
1: Over 3,000.
0: They're blocking us at the cost of their own lives. We cannot bear the same loss.
1: We've broken through 2 of their defense lines. There's just 1 left now. I believe we can take the last one soon.
0: The enemy is fighting for every inch of land in order to stall for time. If the first 2 lines are temporary lines, it means the last one is the real one, and to take it will be much more difficult.
1: Yes. We'll keep bombing them day and night. We'll blow them to pieces.
0: So which enemy unit is defending Seoul?
2: It's the 50th Corps of the Chinese Communist Army, which according to our intelligence used to be the 60th Corps of the Kuomintang Army. They defected to the Chinese Communist side 2 years ago on the Manchurian battlefield. After learning this, Taiwan said they would like to offer some help.
0: No. The White House has clearly refused to allow Taiwan to send troops.
2: No, I didn't mean sending troops.
0: What is it then?
3: 军长，前两道防线已经失守，现在咱们只剩最后一道防线了，全军收缩了阵地，再退就要过江了，不能退。伤亡情况？伤亡过半，这十几天里，5个整连、28个整排、118个整班全都牺牲了，现在咱们部队已经打散重建，以团级为作战单位，团长拿枪上战壕，
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0: Hey, Oliver. How many have you shot today?
1: It's gonna be 5 soon.
0: Oh, shit! Are you okay?
1: Thanks, God. I finally found you.

做笔大买卖要不要？大买卖！在城堡！过来！过来！过来！过来！过来！过来！过来！过来！过来！过来！过来！过来！过来！过来！过来！过来！过来！过来！过来！过来！过来！过来！过来！过来！过来！过来！过来！过来！过来！过来！过来！过来！过来！过来！过来！过来！过来！过来！过来！过来！过来！过来！过来！过来！过来！过来！过来！过来！过来！过来！过来！过来！过来！过来！过来！过来！过来！过来！过来！过来！过来！过来！过来！过来！过来！过来！过来！过来！过来！过来！过来！过来！过来！过来！过来！过来！过来！过来！过来！过来！过来！过来！过来！过来！过来！过来！过来！过来！过来！过来！过来！过来！过来！过来！过来！过来！过来！过来！过来！过来！过来！过来！过来！过来！过来！过来！过来！过来！过来！过来！过来！过来！过来！过来！过来！过来！过来！过来！过来！